0: Kiss 108. Coming up next, we have a trending report.
1: Have we ever done something a psychic or fortune teller has told us to do?
2: Yes.
1: Let's do that next. Hang on.
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0: 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Tanya, I find cooking therapeutic.
1: So I haven't cooked a meal in about 2 months.
0: But your husband cooks, right?
1: Yes. My husband is now cooking super nutritious meals for me in my fertility journey.
0: Does he wear an apron?
1: He wears an apron, yes.
0: Me too.
1: And he does
0: me
1: everything
0: too.
1: From scratch. And it's amazing. It's like, yep. I'm so, so, so grateful.
0: Here's the but.
1: We have this like deal. He does the cooking and I'll do all the cleaning. Okay. He puts every single item onto its own separate dish.
2: Oh my gosh, Michael does this too.
1: Even if he's making
0: that's
1: like,
0: organization.
1: Even
0: guys.
1: If he's making hamburgers, okay? He'll like put the hamburgers like three patties on a plate, then he'll put three more patties on another plate, and all different. I'm like, why can't you just use.
0: Because he knows
1: paper?
0: You're doing the dishes, so he doesn't care.
1: If we're having tacos, chips, and salsa, don't go in their like tubs that you buy them in. They go into their own separate
2: tubs.
1: Well,
2: that's nice. I do that.
1: Oh,
2: you don't want to eat out of the container.
1: I
0: eat out of, that siete bag pretty fast myself.
1: Yeah, right,
2: put it in
1: right.
2: a bowl.
0: I think if I were to be in that situation, it'd be a rotator. My week, your week. My week, your week. Unless you're not good at cooking. Are you not?
1: No.
0: Oh. Okay, so.
1: Especially compared to him now. Like, I have my own Gordon Ramsay at home.
0: Yeah. Well, the relationship is going to be just fine. And I appreciate you, Robbie, making a cooking show while you're cooking because it just feels good to be organized like that.
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3: 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Fenway Park. 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
1: Boston's number one hit music station, Kiss 108. More coming up on the new hit list. I'm back tomorrow night. Till then, at La Crystal Rosa. Here's some of Taylor Swift Swifties. I Knew It, I Knew You.

0: Kiss 108. It's Mikey Avila, my big bro, Frankie Avila, and our bestie Gianna. Joined by our biggest Swiftie, one of our producers, Riley. It is Taylor Swift's wedding week, allegedly. What is the latest?
1: So we got some big updates. Coming out of New York. Apparently, Taylor's private plane was seen landing in New York, and Travis was spotted jogging around Tribeca.
0: Got a nice little pre-wedding workout in, okay. Yeah.
1: I guess so. He's trying to slim down right before the date. Left it pretty late, but that's fine. Yeah. And then

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0: Boston's number one hit music station, Kiss 108. It's Mikey V with my big bro, Frankie V and Gianna.
1: And I'm honestly so thankful for you guys for helping me out right now as I'm stressing, sweating in the studio. We were just talking about this off the air, but like the lease on my car is over. And I'm like, what does this mean? How do I renew it? Yeah. Do I buy the car? And usually at my ripe age of 27, I have my dad help me, but I'm on my own this time.
0: So we're going to go with you to the dealership next week.
1: Please.
0: But also, Lindsay, it sounds like you have some advice for Gianna.
2: First of all, girl, get over it. Everything about adulting is annoying and it's ghetto and nobody wants to be here, okay? Asking to grow up was the worst thing that I ever, ever
0: it's so
2: did.
0: True.
1: It's horrible.
0: When we were like 12, we're like, I can't wait to be an adult. I can't wait to be 12 again.
1: No,
3: I can't wait to be a baby again. I wish I could be a baby again.
2: My advice is this. The faster you learn this too, the quicker you will be able to deal with life. Nobody is coming to save you. Stop the crying. Stop the tears. And it's a good thing that you got daddy in your life to help you. But the truth be told, if he wasn't there, if he killed over, you don't have nobody but you. So, baby girl, you better get out there.
0: I want to let you know, Gianna does have Frankie and myself, Mikey V.
3: That is very true. And we're here to help as much. So what's that one thing? You just went on a whole rant about how you hate being an adult. What's the number one thing you hate most that you have to do as an adult?
2: Paying bills. Who wants to pay bills? Like, I'm over rent. I'm literally about to just give up my apartment and just go, like, stay in my car, shower at the gym.
1: Yeah.
2: Live off the grid because don't nobody want to pay these bills.
1: Me too. I'm over it.
0: All right, but what is that one thing that is just, like, overwhelming for you
1: mm-hmm.
0: about adulting? What do you hate about growing up? Hit us up on Instagram at @VBrosOnAir. Talking about that next for group chat.
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0: them get bitter. Kiss 108, it's Mikey V alongside my big bro, Frankie V, and our bestie Gianna. So I have some sad news for Taylor Swift's wedding this weekend.
1: Ooh, possible wedding Friday, obviously.
0: Possible wedding on Friday. They say not to make major life changes or get married when Mercury is in retrograde.
1: Wait, I feel like Mercury's always in retrograde.
0: It happens quite often, and I'll tell you right now, we are in retrograde because Mercury is spinning backwards, whatever it does in the sky. And they are saying that when you get married during Mercury with retrograde, things don't always go correct in said marriage. So as we know, Taylor will be finalizing the nuptials while Mercury is in retrograde.
1: Well, hopefully for their cause, all the rumors of them like already getting married
2: True.
1: It's true, and this is just one big party. Yeah.
2: Or hopefully she just doesn't put enough stock into that. She just doesn't care.
1: Yeah, do you care about Mercury being in retrograde? I can't even say it.
2: I have the moon is not my problem. The moon can just be the moon.
1: But I just want to say one thing. If this does affect their marriage, we will have a great divorce album.
2: So true. It'll be called... Yes. Mercury in retrograde or something like that.
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2: Expressway northbound right now, it's about a 10-minute drive. If you're heading out on 93, stop and go volume, but nothing major out there right now. Things look pretty good. 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
3: Well, good morning, everybody, and a happy Thursday to you. Today is July 2nd as we approach the 4th of July weekend, and the scorching heat continues to be the lead story. Let me ask you something, Liz.
4: Mm-hmm.
3: When was the last time you woke up, left the house from work, and it was already in the mid-80s?
4: Yeah, not in a long time. That's not Boston weather. Yeah,
3: Doesn't happen often.
4: Yeah, no, it's going to feel like it's 111 today.
5: So yesterday was very hot. It's going to be hotter today.
4: Yes.
3: Whew. And even hotter on Saturday, possibly.
5: Yeah. Well,
3: it's just crazy heat.
5: Not complaining.
4: Do you know that I'm going down south to see my parents? So we're flying into Savannah, and then we're going to Bluffton.
3: Mm-hmm.
4: It's going to be hotter here than it is in South Carolina.
3: Oh yeah.
5: You're escaping the heat.
4: I know.
3: Yeah, it's hotter here than pretty much the rest of the country.
5: Yeah. The heat dome. It's the heat dome.
3: It's sitting right over us, and it's stalled there, which is not a good thing.
5: Is it going to be hot in Old Orchard Beach?
3: Well, the good thing about Maine is the ocean is extremely cold.
5: Oh, so it'll be a little bit less cold.
3: Yeah, just sit right near the water.
5: Okay.
3: And you'll be fine. And the good news, I think, in Old Orchard Beach, you can actually go in the water. Because that situation in Haverhill with the spill, they've opened a bunch of beaches.
5: Yeah.
3: Just know you're swimming at your own risk.
4: Yeah, Salisbury's open. I don't know if I would, but at least they're available.
5: In Old Orchard's okay.
4: Yeah, Old Orchard. Yeah, it's fine.
5: Although I've swam in worse.
3: Oh, God. Yeah. Did you swim in the frog pond?
5: I jumped into the frog pond.
3: Yeah. Okay.
5: Yeah. By the way, can I give a quick happy birthday to my wife?
3: It's her birthday. Absolutely.
4: Happy birthday, Jen.
5: It's July 2nd. So happy birthday to my beautiful wife, Jen.
3: Thank you. Happy birthday, Jen. So, a lot going on, right? We've got the heat wave. We've got the 4th of July coming up. We've got the 250th going on. We're a week from Sail Boston and the tall ships. The World Cup is going on. The Travis and Taylor wedding. The Jaylen Brown trade. The Noah contest. By the way, we're upgrading those tickets to pit tickets in the porch.
5: Front porch.
3: You know it. So, all that going on, none of it compares to Lisa's book club last night.
6: Good morning. This is Caitlin from Rhode Island. I just want to give a big shout out to you guys. Lisa, the book club last night was amazing. Between meeting Justin, Billy, and Lisa, watching the hard-hitting questions and answers of Dave Portnoy on the stage, and then getting a chance meeting of Dave Portnoy after the show, hands down, one of the best nights ever. So thank you so much.
3: Mm-hmm. Lisa, I was so proud of you last night. First of all, your interview was electric.
4: Thank you.
3: Electric.
5: So good.
4: I was so nervous. I mean,
5: really?
4: I told you guys.
3: It didn't show.
5: Yeah, I didn't see that.
4: I prepared. Like, I made sure that I was over-prepared. So, because with those discussions, you have to sort of, like, go where the conversation goes and then pivot when you need to. I felt like he's just so easy to talk to.
5: Yeah. Very much so. That was one of my biggest takeaways from Dave when we met him backstage.
4: Yeah.
5: He's just like he is on social media.
4: Exactly.
5: He's the same guy.
4: And I think that's why it's always worked for him in his life and in his business and what he's built is because of that. Like, you know what you're going to get.
5: Right. Right. He was making jokes back there.
3: Yeah.
5: People were yelling out. Did that throw you off, by the way, people yelling out from the crowd?
4: No, joining in
5: on the conversation.
4: No, I loved it. I love when we were talking about the pizza reviews and like the South Shore pizza people were screaming like their
3: bar
4: pizza place.
3: Beach pizza, Cape pizza.
4: The whole thing. And I loved meeting his parents backstage.
5: Oh, yeah.
4: His girlfriend backstage. Her parents were there. That for me was like so fun. And then we were talking about his dad, and his dad was like up in the rafters, like waving. And it was a feel good night.
3: Dave was feeling it that his family was there. You know, you could see in his face, especially when we brought it up or he was talking about his family. He started getting emotional about his dad being there.
5: Yeah.
4: Well, funny thing, I asked his dad, I said, so have you read the book? He goes, no, because Dave's making me buy it.
5: Yeah, no free books.
4: No free books.
5: He wants to be at the top of the bestseller list.
4: And you know what? I think he's going to make it. The numbers come out, I think, next Wednesday at like 5 o'clock. I was asking his publisher.
3: Yeah.
4: So, but he's number one on Amazon already.
3: Oh, already?
4: Already, yeah.
3: Okay. Well, he got the Lisa's Book Club bump.
5: Yeah,
4: when he saw all those books, And I said, every single person that's sitting in this venue bought a book to get here. And he was like, really? I said, yeah.
3: And that was one of the most impressive pictures that you posted last night was sea of books waiting for Dave when he walked into Big Night Live last night.
5: I know. It's funny. I went back into during the whole thing. I went to the green room and the Frank Pepe's people were there. I had the pizza and they were all reading the book in the back.
4: You know, they were awesome, too. They brought, like, 40 pizzas. So there were so many. I was like, we need to have them out in Studio B.
3: Mm-hmm.
4: So
3: mm-hmm.
4: your nephew Buddy made that happen. So everybody was eating pizza. And it was a really great
5: funny moment. So I brought two of my friends. Mike and Mike, right? So obviously they were excited to see Dave and all that. I told them that Frank Pepe was going to be there. They were excited. We walk into the green room. Dave's standing right there. I walk up to Dave. I look behind me. They went right for the pizza. They were smashing pizza before they even met Dave.
3: Oh, and it was good, too.
5: Oh, so good.
3: But I got to tell you, Lisa, looking out at that sea of humanity, people waiting in the extreme heat outside just to get into your book club, and the packed room and how much they were enjoying it, I was just so proud of you last night. That was awesome.
4: Thank you. Yeah, it was a moment, and I love that we were all on stage together. That mm-hmm. was really fun and just sort of like acknowledging like all of our listeners, and they all came out
5: meeting them
4: and like we're all raising money together for Raising a Reader and some of Dave's a portion of Dave's book is going to a rescue dog charity. So
3: it was a complete sellout, so not everybody was able to go last night. The good news is we're gonna take you there in a couple of minutes. At 6:40, we will take you inside Lisa's Book Club, a sold-out crowd at Big Night Live. We'll do that next. Hang in.
0: 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Anytime we play a song from Noah. 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
1: We have a big update on the Taylor Travis wedding coming up in Billy's Entertainment Report at 7:10. But first, we have the news.
2: Good morning. It is Thursday, July 2nd. A forecast as we head into the 4th of July weekend. Scorching heat. Sunny and hot today. Highs well into the 90s. We could hit 100 degrees, sunny, at least 100 degrees again tomorrow, and then 90s for the 4th, maybe some showers, cloudy in the 80s for Sunday. The heat is definitely the top story this morning. And by the way, a temporary fix in place for that wastewater break in Haverhill, dumping tens of millions of waste into the Merrimack River and onto the Atlantic Ocean. Several beaches have reopened, but it's still a real problem. You swim at your own risk. People are being told to avoid contact altogether with the Merrimack. Other stories, Jaylen Brown is no longer a Boston Celtic. He was traded yesterday to the Sixers. A couple of skyscraper climbers featured in a Netflix documentary arrested yesterday.

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4: Well, that was Noah Kahan, The Great Divide. So your shot at Noah Kahan. Pit tickets right up front. Leave a talk back right now on the iHeart app. Good luck. I'm watching 600 go in right now. 700. They're literally pouring in. Everyone wants these tickets. So good luck on that. All right, headlines here. I'll read the headline. You tell me whether it's real or fake. First one. Experts say always shower before you get in a public pool.
5: Yes, I'm going to say this is true.
4: And this pool season, Lise.
5: Yeah, I've seen signs up at public pools over the years.
6: Oh, yeah, rinse off.
5: Rinse off
6: yeah,
5: before
6: okay.
5: you hop in.
6: Yeah, okay, that's real.
4: Yeah. Definitely. So do either of you shower before you go into a public pool? When's the last time you wore
5: well,
4: one?
5: I take a shower in the morning. So, right. I mean,
6: when
5: yeah.
6: were you at a public pool?
5: Well, we used to belong to the Cunningham Park Pool in Milton years ago before we had a pool.
6: Oh, okay.
4: Yeah. Right. Well, 52% of people say they do not rinse off before getting into a public pool. 44% do. Here's an instructor that wants to explain it all.
7: Ever get in and out of the pool without either rinsing off or taking a shower. By rinsing off before, it allows the pool to stay clean. The hair follicles in your hair actually absorb fresh water, not the chlorine water. Well, to the best of its ability before you go into the chlorine. So it's actually...
4: I don't think anyone's doing this.
6: No.
4: I just don't think.
6: No.
4: Right?
5: No. Not really.
4: No one that comes to my pool showers before they go in. They just go in.
6: Right.
4: Yeah. And then they pee, you know?
6: Yes. You're not telling people at your house pool, hey, make sure you jump in the shower first. What?
5: I've never said that. I mean, we have an outdoor shower, but I've never once said, please shower before entering.
4: No.
6: Okay.
4: And by the way, I always say that no kids that come swim in the pool if I have a party ever use the bathroom. But one child did, my daughter Gemma. When she has to pee, she tells me, gets out, and then...
5: Oh, my God. I love her for that.
6: Oh, that's great.
4: Yeah. The best is I have her go in the just in the backyard in the woods.
6: Oh, instead of going into the house?
4: Yeah.
6: Just
4: all soaking
6: into
4: wet.
6: Into the woods?
4: Yeah. And,
5: are
4: and
5: you
4: the,
5: on her track and water in?
4: Yeah. No track and water.
5: Okay.
4: She just goes. So now she just gets out and goes into the woods. That's New Hampshire. What do you want? All right. Next headline here. Pennsylvania, Lisa, your home state.
5: Yep.
4: There's a town looking for a solution to an influx of hawks after being overrun by gerbils.
5: I could see this happening in PA. It's very much like New Hampshire.
6: I've seen hawks in the news a lot lately.
5: Yes.
6: So, yeah. I'm going to go real on this one, Lisa. How about you?
5: Real.
6: Oh, for
5: really?
6: God's
4: made that up, baby.
5: God, that's a creative one.
6: What?
4: Yeah. Well, there's hawks at my house, so popped into my head.
5: Okay.
6: Oh, yeah.
5: I have hawks, too.
4: Yeah, they circle. The chickens that we have stay in the coop.
6: Mm. Yeah.
4: We don't really let them out. Mm. So there you go.
5: You got us on that one.
4: Huh?
5: You got us on that one.
4: Yeah. Mm-hmm. Well, the hawks will come down and...
6: Oh, yeah.
5: Oh,
6: it
5: do.
6: Won't be pretty.
4: You don't want that.
5: No.
4: Rip the head right off. Oof. All right, next headline.
5: Okay.
4: It's crazy. Small towns are canceling their 4th of July fireworks shows because they can't afford them anymore.
6: I've seen this in the news.
5: Yes,
6: it's
5: got to
6: be
5: true.
6: Real.
5: It's 100% true.
6: Yeah, a lot of local towns have canceled their fireworks.
4: Well, with America celebrating its 250th birthday, cities across the country are going all out with massive firework displays, but that means the smaller towns are getting squeezed. They say skyrocketing prices and tariffs and all that stuff. Imagine 4th of July, no fireworks?
6: That's
4: terrible.
8: It's very disappointing.
9: I don't think it was the right decision.
8: We come as a family, do all our festivities, and then we watch the show. We like, okay, y'all, it's ready.
10: There was definitely some tariffs this year, but we actually did not raise our prices at all. As the owner, I'm going to eat the tariffs this year and not mark anything up for my customers.
6: Okay.
4: That's tough.
6: Yeah.
5: That's tough.
4: You know, today's my wife's birthday. It's July 2nd, so she's a 4th of July baby, essentially.
6: Sure.
4: Loves fireworks.
6: Yeah. Are you still doing them at the house?
4: What's that? No. I've moved on from that.
5: Okay. Yeah, I think that's a good
4: one. From the
6: probably
4: dynamite?
6: Best.
5: Yeah, yeah.
4: Well, when I first moved there, I was lighting dynamite. Not anymore, though. Yeah. All right, last one here, guys. Burned out Gen Zers, we just had a Gen Z story last hour, are joining lie down clubs to recover from hustle culture. Is that real?
6: I have to admit, I saw the story.
5: I'm going real on
6: this. It's very real. It's sad, but it's very real.
4: You saw this story?
6: Yes, I did.
4: God, that's why you're the newsman.
6: Yeah.
4: Yeah, Bill.
6: They're tired.
4: There's a new club for young people. that want to just go to a park in New York and lie down. Mm-hmm. They use it to combat the stress of hustle culture. Here's one of the members of the, quote, club rest stop.
2: If you haven't heard, I am starting a free third space for people who just want to lie down and have a break. This is good for the people who are retiring from hustle culture. If your nervous system is shot and you feel overwhelmed, come to Club Rest Stop. Here's some reasons why you should join. You're tired of every social activity revolving around productivity. You miss third spaces that don't require spending money. You want to slow down without feeling guilty about it. And you want a free activity that leaves you feeling better than when you started.
5: I think this is going to be a big hit.
6: Definitely.
5: It's
6: going to be hot out there.
4: Don't you want to hustle, though? Isn't that key to success is hustling? Yeah.
5: I think people are retooling their idea of what it means to be successful. Okay. Right? It's not all about money.
4: So let me get this rested. Straight. Hold on. Let me get this straight. Last hour, it was they're not drinking because they don't have enough money. They're not making enough money. But instead of hustling, they're lying down.
5: Yeah.
6: You got to be rested.
5: It's the stress of all of it.
4: You got to hustle, right, Lisa?
3: Every day I'm hustling. Every day I'm hustling. Yeah.
5: Oh, God, where did you get these things?
4: All right, Billy. I'm sure Taylor and Travis will be,
6: if not the
4: lead, right?
6: It's
4: or close.
6: Wedding weekend for Taylor and Travis. And we've got the latest. That's up next. Hang on.
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4: When you need somebody to help you, you want somebody with that dog in them. 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You ever hear the expression? 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If you gotta fight, you better have a dog with you. 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Gotta have Top Dog with you. He got that dog in him. And he gonna fight. He gonna fight to the end. And you know what he gonna try to do.

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1: 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McCabe on Kiss 108. I am now convinced it's happening. I think Taylor's getting married this weekend. Or in reality, I think it happened, and maybe this Madison Square Garden thing is like the after party. Because I have heard so many rumors of so many people actually going.

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24: 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With over 40 years of trusted nutrition supporting 6 health essentials in every bowl, Pedigree dog food is still the go-to for good dogs. All these years later, Pedigree. Good then, better now.
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I got drive, I don't need a car. Money really all that we fiending for. I'm doing things they ain't seen before. 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I'm doing things that excite the source. Fame ain't something that I need no more.

0: 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Anytime we play a song from Noah. Talkback mic and tell us why you need to be there.
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Shout out to Dave Portnoy from Barstool Sports, who had he was a part of Lisa's book club last night, and he had some interesting things to say about the Taylor Travis wedding, which might catch you off guard. 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

Taylor Swift, and we just got our hands on more news about her wedding tomorrow night in New York City. What is the latest? We'll fill you in on all things Taylor Swift and her wedding next in 3 minutes on Kiss 108.

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0: 4th of July, long weekend on Kiss 108. It's Mikey V and Frankie V in for Gianna. We have Riley, who's a huge Swiftie, from Billy and Lisa. And Amanda, you're in Sudbury. You know how everybody's talking about Taylor Swift's wedding, right?
1: Oh, yeah. We're talking about it in our house, too. it's
0: all anybody's talking
2: it's
0: about.
2: Big
0: but
2: news.
0: One really cool thing I found out today, Taylor Swift and Travis Kelce, before their wedding, they donated $26 million to charity.
1: I thought I couldn't love them more. I love them more right now.
0: Yeah, it's all going to a lot of really cool causes, too. Like charities that help fight food insecurity, children's hospitals, also a lot of animal rescues and so much more.
1: That's amazing. We need more of that.
3: I hate when people say, yeah, well, that they have all this money, they can do that. Do you know how many celebrities have that much money, too, and don't do that? So shout out to them for having the money and actually putting that foot forward and making it happen.
1: Yeah.
2: And she's been known to donate to charities a lot, but, like, how nice of it is of her to do it right before her wedding.
0: Yeah, and $26 million. We're talking, like, life-changing money.
2: Mm. Yeah. $1 million is life-changing, let alone 26.
0: Yeah, exactly. Well, congrats to them. We're excited to hear more about their wedding tomorrow night, and just happy they're doing amazing things here in the world.
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